0: Let the dancing begin. Well, I didn't see that coming.
1: Hello and welcome.
2: There's something about sweet and hypnotic.
1: Music.

0: Let the dancing begin. Well, I didn't see that coming.
1: Hello and welcome.
2: Something about sweet acid music.
1: Music.

0: Let the dancing begin. Well, I didn't see that coming.
1: Hello and welcome.
2: Something
1: about the beat,
2: acid, music.
1: Music.

0: Let the dancing begin. Well, I didn't see that coming.
1: Hello and welcome.
2: The sound of the car was made by hypnotic.
1: Music.

0: let the dancing begin. Well, I didn't see that coming.
1: Hello and welcome.
2: There's something about sweet and hypnotic.
1: Music.

0: Let the dancing begin. Well, I didn't see that coming.
1: Hello and welcome.
2: And something called sweet and hypnotic.
1: Music.

0: again. Well, I didn't see that coming.
1: Hello and welcome.
2: There's something about sweet and hypnotic.
1: Music.

0: Let the dancing begin. Well, I didn't see that coming.
1: Hello and welcome.
2: There's something about sweet and hypnotic.
1: Music.

0: Let the dancing begin. Well, I didn't see that coming.
1: Hello and welcome.
2: There's something about the beat that's hypnotic.
1: Music.